sister's boyfriend has just died. He's not sure what to do. And I'm not sure what to tell him.

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and conclude this interview. Many facts and fictions you construe.

eyes, stops our ears, bends under the wind. 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Yet one dream, and the mask will fall down again.

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0: shit. Shit! Shit! Shit! Shit! Bitch! Shit! This is a fuck!
1: Do you believe in Jesus? Yes, I do. Well, you're going to need him.

0: Sanji!
1: Who's that? The fucking hell are you doing here?
0: You called.
1: What?
0: Get out of my house right now, fucking like that, my wife and kid.
1: What are you fucking talking about?
0: You know what I'm talking about.
1: You owe me money!
0: Yeah, that's why I'm here. Come on.
1: Into that, are we?
0: With fucking thugs like you, I am, yeah. Come on, keep coming.
1: Listen.
0: Just keep coming.
1: Listen, you're gonna want somebody, aren't you? You're gonna want somebody to look after you. Just get out of the shit that you're in.
0: Just keep coming.
1: Somebody can help you financially.
0: Just keep coming.
1: Look after you. I'll look after you. Ah, fuck you. See you, man.
0: No, you bastard!

that you are a slave. You were born into bondage. That you are a slave. You were born into bondage. That you are a slave. You were born into bondage. That you are a slave. You were born into bondage.

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There are lots of things that frighten me.

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Because this ain't nothing but that real, real, real dirty shit.

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They cursed God and their parents, the human race, the place, time, and seed of their begetting and of their birth. Then, all together, they withdrew, weeping loudly to the accursed shore which awaits every land without fear of God. Sharon, the demon, eyes like glowing coals, beckoning, gathering them in, hitting with war any delay. As in autumn, the leaves fall one after the other, till the branch sees all its spoils upon the ground. So the evil seed of Adam fell to that shore one by one, and at signals, as the falcon

0: You're done dead already. So why? You're done dead already. I want your
1: fire.

0: pages in the history of the white man's dealings with the Indian, and many parts of the record are stained with the greed and avarice of those who have thought only of their own profit. There are some dark pages in the history of the white man's dealings with the Indian, and many parts of the record are stained with the greed and avarice of those who have thought only of their own profit.
1: Wake up!

0: time. 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
1: Uncertainty, I want to be in the wormhole. Allow me and to take your hand. Sand.
2: Another ransom to release. Okay, I'll listen.
3: Thank you for being there when everything, all the secrets came out.
4: I was hurt bad. When we were growing up,
5: spend the time that father's time.
4: It came down on me pretty hard when you found out I'd been smoking joints and joints and joints and joints and joints and.